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9: A nice evening expected for Southwest Michigan will be clear and cool overnight as low temperatures fall into the lower 60s. Overall, nice weather for Saturday, too, will be breezy, partly to mostly sunny with highs in the lower 80s. Shower and thunderstorm chances will increase late Saturday night into early Sunday morning as a cold front sweeps by. That'll drop our temperatures into Sunday. We'll be partly cloudy, cool, and breezy with highs only in the low 70s. 70s expected much of next week. Tracking Southwest Michigan's weather, I'm SRM teammate meteorologist Blake Harms.
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7: A nice evening expected for Southwest Michigan will be clear and cool overnight as low temperatures fall into the lower 60s. Overall, nice weather for Saturday, too, will be breezy, partly to mostly sunny with highs in the lower 80s. Shower and thunderstorm chances will increase late Saturday night into early Sunday morning as a cold front sweeps by. That'll drop our temperatures into Sunday. We'll be partly cloudy, cool, and breezy with highs only in the low 70s. 70s expected much of next week. Tracking Southwest Michigan's weather, I'm Storm Teammate Meteorologist Blake Harms.
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9: A nice evening expected for Southwest Michigan will be clear and cool overnight as low temperatures fall into the lower 60s. Overall, nice weather for Saturday, too, will be breezy, partly to mostly sunny with highs in the lower 80s. Shower and thunderstorm chances will increase late Saturday night into early Sunday morning as a cold front sweeps by. That'll drop our temperatures into Sunday. We'll be partly cloudy, cool, and breezy with highs only in the low 70s. 70s expected much of next week. Tracking Southwest Michigan's weather, I'm SRM teammate meteorologist Blake Harms.
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5: We're celebrating America's 250th birthday by remembering some of the most memorable moments and events. World War II left a mark on nearly every part of American life. The end of the war brought both relief and reflection. Families had changed, cities had changed, and the country's role in the world was no longer the same. The moment demanded something solid to hold on to. The image of the flag raised at Iwo Jima became one of the most recognized photographs in American history. Flags were also returned home with service members, displayed in windows, and lowered in honor of those who did not return.
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4: Clear and comfortable conditions will continue across southwest Michigan into this morning as lows fall to around 60 degrees. We'll see highs warm to the low to mid 80s into this afternoon under mostly sunny skies. We'll begin watching the skies around mid-evening as scattered showers and storms are likely to develop and move their way through overnight into the first part of the day Sunday. Cold front comes through, knocks our temps down only to near 70 Sunday afternoon with breezy winds. Tracking southwest Michigan's weather, I'm Storm Team 8 meteorologist Blake Harms.
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1: Clear and comfortable conditions will continue across southwest Michigan into this morning as lows fall to around 60 degrees. We'll see highs warm to the low to mid 80s into this afternoon under mostly sunny skies. We'll begin watching the skies around mid-evening as scattered showers and storms are likely to develop and move their way through overnight into the first part of the day Sunday. Cold front comes through, knocks our temps down only to near 70 Sunday afternoon with breezy winds. Tracking southwest Michigan's weather, I'm SWRM teammate meteorologist Blake Harms.
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0: Hey, it's Scotty Bud. 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
1: Clear and comfortable conditions will continue across southwest Michigan into this morning as lows fall to around 60 degrees. We'll see highs warm to the low to mid 80s into this afternoon under mostly sunny skies. We'll begin watching the skies around mid-evening as scattered showers and storms are likely to develop and move their way through overnight into the first part of the day Sunday. Cold front comes through, knocks our temps down only to near 70 Sunday afternoon with breezy winds. Tracking southwest Michigan's weather, I'm Storm Team 8 meteorologist Blake Harms.
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1: Clear and comfortable conditions will continue across southwest Michigan into this morning as lows fall to around 60 degrees. We'll see highs warm to the low to mid 80s into this afternoon under mostly sunny skies. We'll begin watching the skies around mid-evening as scattered showers and storms are likely to develop and move their way through overnight into the first part of the day Sunday. Cold front comes through, knocks our temps down only to near 70 Sunday afternoon with breezy winds. Tracking southwest Michigan's weather, I'm SWRM Team 8 meteorologist Blake Harms.
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2: Here we are again, Michigan. Six innocent lives taken. Mass attacks can be prevented. There are always warning signs. It starts with a grievance.
3: They fired me! I know you all have something to do with it!
2: It's social media. 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Bought a gun, ammo. He had a plan. 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Stop a plot. Speak up.
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1: Clear and comfortable conditions will continue across southwest Michigan into this morning as lows fall to around 60 degrees. We'll see highs warm to the low to mid 80s into this afternoon under mostly sunny skies. We'll begin watching the skies around mid-evening as scattered showers and storms are likely to develop and move their way through overnight into the first part of the day Sunday. Cold front comes through, knocks our temps down only to near 70 Sunday afternoon with breezy winds. Tracking southwest Michigan's weather, I'm SWRM Team 8 meteorologist Blake Harms.
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1: A pleasant start to the weekend today with mostly sunny skies warming up into the 80s this afternoon. The wind accelerates from the southwest with gusts near 30 miles per hour. A chance of showers and storms tonight with lows in the upper 50s. Rain should be dissipating as we approach the middle of the day on Sunday. Partly cloudy, cooling off into the 70s. We sustain a very comfortable pattern next week with highs topping off in the low to mid 70s and some more chances for rain. Tracking southwest Michigan's weather, I'm Storm's Mate Meteorologist Scott Larson.
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4: A pleasant start to the weekend today with mostly sunny skies, warming up into the 80s this afternoon. The wind accelerates from the southwest with gusts near 30 miles per hour. A chance of showers and storms tonight with lows in the upper 50s. Rain should be dissipating as we approach the middle of the day on Sunday, partly cloudy, cooling off into the 70s. We sustain a very comfortable pattern next week with highs topping off in the low to mid 70s and some more chances for rain. Tracking southwest Michigan's weather, I'm Storm's Mate meteorologist Scott Larson.
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7: A pleasant start to the weekend today with mostly sunny skies, warming up into the 80s this afternoon. The wind accelerates from the southwest with gusts near 30 miles per hour. A chance of showers and storms tonight with lows in the upper 50s. Rain should be dissipating as we approach the middle of the day on Sunday, partly cloudy, cooling off into the 70s. We sustain a very comfortable pattern next week with highs topping off in the low to mid 70s and some more chances for rain. Tracking southwest Michigan's weather, I'm Storm Team Meteorologist Scott Larson.
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6: A pleasant start to the weekend today with mostly sunny skies, warming up into the 80s this afternoon. The wind accelerates from the southwest with gusts near 30 miles per hour. A chance of showers and storms tonight with lows in the upper 50s. Rain should be dissipating as we approach the middle of the day on Sunday. Partly cloudy, cooling off into the 70s. We sustain a very comfortable pattern next week with highs topping off in the low to mid 70s and some more chances for rain. Tracking southwest Michigan's weather, I'm Storm Team Meteorologist Scott Larson.
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And now I'm back to let you know I can really shake 'em down.

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6: A beautiful start to the weekend today. Mostly sunny skies. Temperatures warm up into the 80s thanks to a strong breeze out of the southwest. Tonight there's a good chance of showers and thunderstorms as the low temperature falls into the upper 50s. Rain should be dissipating through the morning hours of Sunday. Partly cloudy and much cooler tomorrow with highs at about 70 degrees. Comfortable temperatures setting up for next week with highs in the low to mid 70s and some more chances for rain. Tracking Southwest Michigan's weather, I'm Storm Tonight meteorologist Scott Larson.
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13: A beautiful start to the weekend today, mostly sunny skies. Temperatures warm up into the 80s thanks to a strong breeze out of the southwest. Tonight there's a good chance of showers and thunderstorms as the low temperature falls into the upper 50s. Rain should be dissipating through the morning hours of Sunday. Partly cloudy and much cooler tomorrow with highs at about 70 degrees. Comfortable temperatures setting up for next week with highs in the low to mid 70s and some more chances for rain. Tracking southwest Michigan's weather, I'm Storm Tonight meteorologist Scott Larson.
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6: A beautiful start to the weekend today. Mostly sunny skies. Temperatures warm up into the 80s thanks to a strong breeze out of the southwest. Tonight there's a good chance of showers and thunderstorms as the low temperature falls into the upper 50s. Rain should be dissipating through the morning hours of Sunday. Partly cloudy and much cooler tomorrow with highs at about 70 degrees. Comfortable temperatures setting up for next week with highs in the low to mid 70s and some more chances for rain. Tracking southwest Michigan's weather, I'm Storm Team 8 meteorologist Scott Larson.
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4: A beautiful start to the weekend today. Mostly sunny skies. Temperatures warm up into the 80s thanks to a strong breeze out of the southwest. Tonight there's a good chance of showers and thunderstorms as the low temperature falls into the upper 50s. Rain should be dissipating through the morning hours of Sunday. Partly cloudy and much cooler tomorrow with highs at about 70 degrees. Comfortable temperatures setting up for next week with highs in the low to mid 70s and some more chances for rain. Tracking Southwest Michigan's weather, I'm Storm Tonight meteorologist Scott Larson.
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1: Sunny.

Yes, wonder. I wonder, wonder, whoop. That's the good old days when you used to have to wonder. Now we know everything. There's no secrets. You're sitting next to me right now. Yes. And back in 1978, you had to worry about the big zit that was right on the tip of your nose that you knew she was going to notice no matter how much oxy cream you put on it. Are you looking for work? You live in Hollywood or Georgia or New York or New Jersey or Louisiana and you want to go there and work part-time? If you're a retiree, Hollyweird and the acting field are looking for retirees to play grandparents, wedding guests, diners, golf club members, and community residents across TV, film, and commercial work.

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1: We're celebrating America's 250th birthday by remembering some of the most memorable moments and events. The Apollo 11 mission in 1969 marked a stunning achievement as Americans became the first humans to set foot on the moon. Neil Armstrong's iconic words, "That's one small step for man, one giant leap for mankind," echoed the spirit of innovation and exploration that defined the era. This triumph not only won the space race, but also inspired countless scientific and technological advances.
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a good word, isn't it? Handles. You need handles for stuff, right? Grab a hold of that handle. What do I got to use? You got to use your hand on that handle. Bob Dylan, Subterranean Homesick Blues on Cool FM. Gonna keep it going with a little Rolling Stones. I walk for miles. I need some ibuprofen. My back is hurting. 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

0: This song still reminds me of the Brady Bunch episode where Greg has a whistle and he uses this whistle to make a UFO sound, make Marcia think there's a flashlight with a picture of an alien spacecraft in the yard. And she thinks it's a UFO, and he's got this little whistle that goes, woo-hoo. Anyway, I'm old. Beach Boys, Good Vibrations, giving you some good vibrations on a Saturday. Hopefully you're doing well, and thanks for listening to Cool FM. Recently, there was an online poll. That's what we do. We take polls. We have so much time. And according to this online poll, they asked people, on a scale of 1 to 10, what do you think you rate? And most people, median amount of people, said the average was 6.5 to a 7. There was a 2 to 3% group of people who thought they were 10s and a 1 to 2% amount of people that thought they were 1s. Me, myself, I consider myself about a 4 with room to grow. You have to be a certain age and everyone's 4s, right? I'm for some more Cool FM music coming up on Michigan's Greatest Hits.
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5: A beautiful start to the weekend today, mostly sunny skies. Temperatures warm up into the 80s thanks to a strong breeze out of the southwest. Tonight there's a good chance of showers and thunderstorms as the low temperature falls into the upper 50s. Rain should be dissipating through the morning hours of Sunday, partly cloudy and much cooler tomorrow with highs at about 70 degrees. Comfortable temperatures setting up for next week, with highs in the low to mid-70s and some more chances for rain. Tracking Southwest Michigan's weather, I'm Storm Team 8 meteorologist Scott Larson.
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You remember the days when you would stop in the name of love, and now you're like, love, what's it going to cost me? How am I going to recover? Do I have a coupon for that? No, I don't. Okay, then I'm going to turn the TV on. Seals and Crofts, Diamond Girl on a Saturday. Yeah, Saturday. Coming back from the Cereal Fest. Turn it up.

0: Great song from Sam and Dave, Soul Man, on Michigan's Oldies Cool FM. John Belushi and Dan Aykroyd, they do that song extremely well. Are you feeling exhausterwhelmulated like I am? Well, according to the internet, the word of the day these days is exhausterwhelmulated, which is a combination of three words. You're exhausted, you're overwhelmed, and you're overstimulated all at the same time. And we get exhausterwhelmulated. You're welcome. Today's word of the day. Remember Pee-wee's Playhouse? Hi! We've got some greatest hits of all time coming up on Cool FM.
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It's not the one season or the third season. It's the four seasons with Opus 17 on a Saturday on Michigan's Oldies Cool FM. Gary Wright had a song. It's called Dreamweaver, not Dreamweaver, like my buddy Bo would say. That reminds me of sneaking into the drive-in when we were kids. There was this little drive-in called the Pontiac Drive-In. Very end of the drive-in, it had a hole in the fence, and we would take our dates there to the drive-in, sneak into the back of the fence, and sit at the very back and watch. Well, we didn't really watch the movie, but we would listen to this song on our portable radios. Dreamweaver, Gary Wright on Cool FM.

0: Simon and Garfunkel, Mrs. Robinson on a Saturday on Michigan's Oldies Cool FM. One of my favorite movies to graduate with Dustin Hoffman. Of course, I don't know if that movie gets made today. We've got some of the greatest hits of all time coming up on Cool FM.
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5: A beautiful start to the weekend today, mostly sunny skies. Temperatures warm up into the 80s thanks to a strong breeze out of the southwest. Tonight there's a good chance of showers and thunderstorms as the low temperature falls into the upper 50s. Rain should be dissipating through the morning hours of Sunday, partly cloudy and much cooler tomorrow with highs at about 70 degrees. Comfortable temperatures setting up for next week with highs in the low to mid 70s and some more chances for rain. Tracking southwest Michigan's weather, I'm Storm Team 8 meteorologist Scott Larson.
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The Rascals with Elon Musk's favorite song. It's a beautiful morning, especially when you've just found out that you're now a trillionaire. Yeah, what do you do with more than $1 million? I don't get it. Of course, I'll never have it. This is from the Woo Line. Shy Lights with Old Girl on a Saturday on FM. Trillionaire.

0: That's my motto these days. Take it easy, or any way I can get it. Eagles on Michigan's Oldies, Cool FM. We got some sad news out of TV land. Remember the show Gomer Pyle, USMC? Golly, Shazam! That show, well, the last surviving member of the show, Private Duke Slater, played by Ronnie Shell, passed away the other day. He was 94 years young. And if you remember the guy, he was a shorter guy that did the comedy bit about, he did an impression of Gomer Pyle and an impression of Sergeant Carter, said he must work for Atlas Moving Company because he was always saying, move it. Anyway, sad news, but 94 is a good life, right? We should all be so lucky. Beach Boys doing some surfing around the Savari with No Hippopotamuses on Cool FM. Coming up.
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True story, when I was a kid, I had a shirt that said Lido Shuffle. And someone, a senior person, came up to me and said, "Is that a new form of shuffleboard?" And I said, "Yeah, it is." Oh, joke's on me now. Elvis Presley, we can't go on. Suspicious Minds on Cool FM.

0: night. The classic oldie, Never Been to Spain on Michigan's Oldies, Cool FM. It just goes to show you, great music does not fade away. Yeah, it's better to burn out than fade away. Well, classic and oldies doesn't do that. Great example is Queen. I just read a story where Queen's greatest hits has climbed to number 37 on the Billboard 200. That's right. Which goes to show you that great music, regardless of what it is, doesn't matter how old it is. It's always Cool FM.
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2: We're celebrating America's 250th birthday by remembering some of the most memorable moments and events. The purchase of Alaska in 1867 marked the end of Russian efforts to expand trade and settlements to the Pacific coast of North America and became an important step in the U.S.'s rise as a great power in the Asia-Pacific region. Russia offered to sell Alaska to the U.S. in 1859. Alaska was finally recognized in World War II. Alaska became a state on January 3, 1959.
11: A beautiful start to the weekend today, mostly sunny skies. Temperatures warm up into the 80s thanks to a strong breeze out of the southwest. Tonight there's a good chance of showers and thunderstorms as the low temperature falls into the upper 50s. Rain should be dissipating through the morning hours of Sunday. Partly cloudy and much cooler tomorrow with highs at about 70 degrees. Comfortable temperatures setting up for next week with highs in the low to mid 70s and some more chances for rain. Tracking southwest Michigan's weather, I'm Storm Tonight meteorologist Scott Larson.
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If you haven't seen the Chevy Chase documentary and you're a fan of that genre, that era, check it out, because I didn't know that Chevy Chase, the actor, comedian, movie star, played with Steely Dan, the band, before they called themselves Steely Dan. He was a drummer. I know. I felt sorry for Chevy at the end. 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

0: Michigan's Oldies, Cool FM, Creedence Clearwater Revival with Up Around the Bend. I think I saw the rest stop exit. We need to stop because I can't hold it anymore. We've all been there, right? Small towns in America, favorite small towns, America's favorite small towns. According to Parade Magazine, they've got a survey and they've listed some of the ones that they've came across that people have voted on. And now they want you to vote for America's favorite small town at parade.com. And here are some of the towns. I've been to one of them, Galena, Illinois. I say Illinois because they're Illinois. East Aurora, New York is one of the places that you can vote for. Montpelier, Vermont. Dunedin, Florida. Rainy, Louisiana. Again, Galena, Illinois. La Crosse, Wisconsin. El Reno, Oklahoma. Sounds kind of cool. Silver City, New Mexico. Bend, Oregon, or Oregon. Guess it depends on if you live there. And Lodi, California. Yeah, those are the ones you have to pick. Parade.com. Of course, none of the cities here in good old Calhoun County or Allegheny County made the list, which is sad. You know what's not sad? The Beatles, yesterday, coming up.
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Maggie, wake up. It's past 10 o'clock, Maggie. I got something to say to you. Rod Stewart, Maggie May, Michigan's Oldies, Cool FM. How about we catch a wave, some Beach Boys on Cool FM.

0: got nothing to do. How about playing in the park? It's a Saturday. Chicago, turn it up. Remember we used to spend all, well, at least I did. We spent all day at the park, whether it was playing basketball, getting a bunch of people together to play baseball. Even though we had one ball and one bat and a couple of gloves, we still went out and played until the streetlights came on. But man, when the streetlights came on, if you weren't home, my mom, I might have told you this story, Mabel, she would come with the Hot Wheels racetrack, you know, the orange ones that she bought me. Little did I know she bought it. So she bought me the Hot Wheels racetrack set so she could use it as a switch when I didn't come home. I had ADD before it was ADD. I was just hyper. That's what they used to call kids like me when we were young, was hyper. Yeah, he's hyper. Just let him go outside and play in traffic. Stick around. We've got some Chuck Berry, Peter Frampton coming up on the flip side on a Saturday on Cool FM.
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4: A beautiful start to the weekend today. Mostly sunny skies. Temperatures warm up into the 80s thanks to a strong breeze out of the southwest. Tonight there's a good chance of showers and thunderstorms as the low temperature falls into the upper 50s. Rain should be dissipating through the morning hours of Sunday. Partly cloudy and much cooler tomorrow with highs at about 70 degrees. Comfortable temperatures setting up for next week with highs in the low to mid 70s and some more chances for rain. Tracking southwest Michigan's weather, I'm Storm Tonight meteorologist Scott Larson.
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Peter Frampton, I'm in you. Definitely you over there. You look just like your mom. Peter Frampton, of course, you couldn't go anywhere back in the 70s without hearing that album. Peter Frampton Live. He was at the, I think he played at the Pontiac Silverdome. No, he's not doing. Peter Frampton's having some health issues like we all are getting old. Yeah, Steve Miller Band as well, but the music transcribes the pain. The Joker, Cool FM.

0: Midnight Cowboy. What a weird movie, right? Yeah, Nielsen with Everybody's Talking. Sounds a little bit like Glenn Campbell. I always thought Glenn Campbell sang that song, but he didn't. It's Nielsen or Nielsen. Nielsen? I don't know. I don't know how to read. I'm on the radio. The Monkees doing some daydreaming coming up on a Saturday on Michigan's Oldies Cool FM. Turn it up!
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I don't believe you're a man until you're over 40. That's when you start realizing the important things. Spencer Davis Group, I'm a man on Michigan's Oldies Cool FM. Big fan of Jackson Browne. Love his music, especially this one. Doctor My Eyes. I need some glasses. Cool FM.

0: Well, anymore, it's not all day and all through the night. It's, well, what time are we going to be done? You need help moving what? Nope, my back hurts. That's the Kinks on Michigan's Oldies Cool FM. I was reading an article on Reader's Digest, not on, it was in, okay, it was on the internet, about using this kind of spray for your shoes to keep bugs off them. And I know the ticks in this area are awful, but it's called, I don't know if I'm going to pronounce this correctly, permethrin, P-E-R-M-E-T-H-R-I-N. Apparently, if you spray it on your shoes, it keeps the bugs off. Can't get it on your skin. It's low toxicity, something that's bad for you, but you can spray it on your shoes. And apparently, it's available everywhere. And it says, no, it just hit me with an ad. Sorry. That's the one thing when you're reading stuff off the internet and the ad pops up, it just, no one pays attention, right? Kind of like you're doing right now. Carole King is Too Late coming up on Cool FM.
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6: A beautiful start to the weekend today. Mostly sunny skies. Temperatures warm up into the 80s thanks to a strong breeze out of the southwest. Tonight there's a good chance of showers and thunderstorms as the low temperature falls into the upper 50s. Rain should be dissipating through the morning hours of Sunday. Partly cloudy and much cooler tomorrow with highs at about 70 degrees. Comfortable temperatures setting up for next week with highs in the low to mid 70s and some more chances for rain. Tracking southwest Michigan's weather, I'm Storm Tonight meteorologist Scott Larson.
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Road trip, Carole King, it's never too late. Wait, no. What's she saying? Figure it out. Turn it up, Cool FM.

here to say I was driving that Model A. It's got a Lincoln motor and it's really souped up. That Model A body makes it look like a pup's. Got 8 cylinders and uses them all. 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With a 4-barrel carb and a dual exhaust, with 4 living gears you can really get lost. 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Pulled out of San Pedro late one night. The moon and the stars was shining bright. We was driving up Grapevine Hill, passing cars like they was standing still. Sudden, in a wink of an eye, a Cadillac sedan passed us by and said, boys, it's a mark for me. By then, the taillight was all you could see. Now, the fellas had ripped me for being behind, so I thought I'd make the Lincoln unwind. Took my foot off the gas, and man alive, I shoved it on down into overdrive. Wound it up to 110, my speedometer said that I hit top end. My foot was glued like lead to the floor. That's all there is, and there ain't no more. Now the boys all thought lost my sense, and telephone poles looked like a picket fence. They said slow down, I see spots, the lines on the road just look like dots. Took a corner, sideswiped the truck, crossed my fingers just for luck. My fenders was clicking the guardrail post, the guy beside me was white as a ghost.

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Knew I could catch him, I thought I could pass. Don't you know by then we'd be low on gas. He had flames coming from out of the side. You could feel the tension, man, what a ride. I said, look out, boys, I got a license to fly. And that caddy pulled over and let us by. Now all of a sudden she started knocking him down in the gym. She started to rock and I looked in the mirror. Red light was blinking, the cops was after my hot rod Lincoln. They arrested me and they put me in jail. And they called my pappy to throw my bail. And he said, son, you're gonna drive me to drinking if you don't stop driving that hot rod Lincoln.

0: Small Faces, talking about some place over in England called Ichiku Park. No, it's not full of mosquitoes. You hear what Google's wanting to do? They're wanting to release millions of mosquitoes that are sterile so that they'll go and have sex with other mosquitoes, and the female mosquitoes will think they're pregnant, but they're not, and they just will die out. Apparently, it's nothing new. It's happened in the 50s where they've done that. But anytime you start talking about changing species, it gets a little scary, doesn't it? Although, I'm all about not having mosquitoes that carry all those deadly boogers that'll go around the world. Stick around. We've got some Paul Simon, different ways to get back at your lover on Cool FM.
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0: always been.
1: Training, sir.
0: Remember that? Stripes? Well, if you didn't, it's a movie called Stripes, and I'm really surprised they didn't have Stripes 2, because it was such a great movie with John Candy, Bill Murray, and Harold Ramis, and a bunch of other stars. John Larroquette. Yes, they did not have Stripes 2, but Manfred Mann, do-wah, diddy-do, diddy-something-diddy, they sang during parade.

0: hopefully optimistic with We Can Work It Out on a Saturday on Michigan's Oldies Cool FM. 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
4: Increasing clouds tonight with a chance of showers and thunderstorms. A couple could be on the strong side. Low temperature right around 60. As we head into Sunday, chance of morning showers could even bleed into the early afternoon time frame. Breezy and cooler overall with some clearing later in the day and a high temperature up around 70. As we head into Monday, lots of sunshine to look forward to. Pleasant with a high temperature once again around 70. Overall, next week is going to be a little bit cooler than average. I'm Storm Team 8 meteorologist Matt Kirkwood tracking southwest Michigan's weather.
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I'll be doggone. I look at my watch. You can't see me, but I'm looking at it, and it's time for me to go. Days just gone by so quickly. I'm Scott West. I'm here every Saturday from noon until 6, and it's time for me to go. Thanks for listening. Turn the radio up. Music sounds so much better when you sing along. England Dan and John Ford Coley with I'd Really Love to See You Tonight. I know I'm awful. See you next week. Have a great weekend.

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3: Increasing clouds tonight with a chance of showers and thunderstorms. A couple could be on the strong side. Low temperature right around 60. As we head into Sunday, chance of morning showers could even bleed into the early afternoon time frame. Breezy and cooler overall with some clearing later in the day and a high temperature up around 70. As we head into Monday, lots of sunshine to look forward to. Pleasant with a high temperature once again around 70. Overall, next week's going to be a little bit cooler than average. I'm Storm2Main meteorologist Matt Kirkwood tracking southwest Michigan's weather.
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0: Jeff Cassidy has the top five at five every weekday afternoon. 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
1: 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We're celebrating America's 250th birthday by remembering some of the most memorable moments and events. The Americans with Disability Act of 1990 was a groundbreaking step for inclusion, prohibiting discrimination against individuals with disabilities in all areas of public life. This legislation transformed workplaces, schools, and public spaces, ensuring equal access and opportunity. The ADA's legacy is seen in everyday accessibility and greater awareness of diverse needs, making America a more inclusive nation for all.
2: Increasing clouds tonight with a chance of showers and thunderstorms. A couple could be on the strong side. Low temperature right around 60. As we head into Sunday, chance of morning showers could even bleed into the early afternoon time frame. Breezy and cooler overall with some clearing later in the day and a high temperature up around 70. As we head into Monday, lots of sunshine to look forward to. Pleasant with a high temperature once again around 70. Overall, next week's going to be a little bit cooler than average. I'm Storm Team 8 meteorologist Matt Kirkwood tracking southwest Michigan's weather.
0: It's more of the greatest hits of all time on Michigan's Oldies, Cool FM.